0: when they did a private Summit Studio C members event at the Akron Art Museum. Cradle to the Grave live, and that wraps up tonight's special broadcast for On Air Tour Book. Thanks to host Todd Richards, along with Squeeze, Haircut 100, and Adam Ant. Coming to Jacobs Pavilion, September 1st. 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
1: Akron, Canton, Youngstown weather at the Summit.
0: Chance of rain late night and into tomorrow. A low of 63 and then 75 and partly cloudy on Saturday. About 73 chance of showers on Sunday. In Athens tonight, a low of 63 and then a high of 80 and partly cloudy Saturday. Mostly sunny on Sunday with a high of 76. With your Summit FM forecast, I'm Brad Savage.
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0: 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Vocalist Tony Desserre joins the Cleveland Orchestra in paying homage to Cole Porter in songs like I Get a Kick Out of You and Night and Day, showcasing Porter's melodies and wordplay in symphonic arrangements that encapsulate the wit, romance, and swing of the mid-20th century golden age of songwriting. 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And now, Cruising the Decades, 100 Years of Music on the Summit.
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0: Brad Savage. In my view, the best thing to do with a block of time on the radio dial is to look at and listen to a fantastic record collection, a journey through time and recorded music history. It's time for Cruising the Decades, episode number 183. And on today's program, obscure 60s psychedelic rock from Canada, The Plastic Cloud, plus a 1936 spiritual gospel tune I recently discovered, and it really knocked me out. You gotta hear this song. We'll take a look at one of the best films of the early 90s. It's all about a pirate radio station. We'll listen to the soundtrack from that film, too. And the ultimate supergroup of the 1980s, Willie, Johnny, Waylon, and Chris. And a band from Perth, Australia that got a nice bit of attention from the Eurovision competition. Welcome aboard for Cruising the Decades. We begin over a century ago. This is the American Quartet with a song that dates back to 1913. In fact, Bing Crosby sang this song some 30 years later, but this is a 1913 recording of Sailing Down the Chesapeake Bay, the American Quartet on Cruising the Decades.

0: in the Chesapeake, sailing down the Chesapeake Bay.
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This is Cruisin' the Decades, a really magnificent song and a landmark piece of music in the history of what became country music, like recorded country music and the industry, the business of music. That was one of the first million-selling country records. Some analysts believe it sold 2 or 3 million copies or more, and that's remarkable for 1924. That was Vernon Dalhart, and the song is called The Prisoner's Song. Isn't there such amazing history with all of these great records we enjoy? As we go into the 1930s, here's a gospel tune that I recently came across on a Yazoo Records reissue compilation from the 90s. And this song absolutely knocks me out because this is 1936. This is Bluebird Records, Hattiesburg, Mississippi, July of 1936. This is Blind Roosevelt Graves and his brother, Uroy Graves. And this is right on that line between country blues, gospel, and setting the stage for what might eventually become rock and roll. This is 1936, and as you listen to the percussion, Uroy Graves, the brother, is not playing drums. He's playing the rhythm with a tambourine. So this infectious pulse feels decades ahead of its time. Music history. This is Cruisin' the Decades in 1936.

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Over 100 years of music. This is the global edition of Cruisin' the Decades, broadcast worldwide on AM, FM, and shortwave.

You're listening to Cruise in the Decades, and we are in the 1940s. Count Basie's orchestra, the vocal of Jimmy Rushing. They called him Mr. 5x5. I'm going to move to the outskirts of town. That's a 1942 song. Jimmy Rushing was the voice of the Count Basie Orchestra from 1935 through 1948 and had an extensive solo career after that. A core voice to the Kansas City swing sound, Cruisin' the Decades, a musical history appreciation journey. 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We're moving into the 1950s. Boy, this is a landmark record, a huge record of the late 50s era from Phil and Don, the Everly Brothers. Number one for 5 weeks in the United States, a chart topper for 7 weeks in the UK, and as a bonus, it also topped the country charts in the US. It's kind of an omnipresent song of that era. The Everly Brothers on Cruisin' the Decades.

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This is Cruisin' the Decades.

The word epistle means letter. So epistle to paradise translates to a letter to paradise, a very dreamy title for a nice piece of obscure Canadian psychedelia, 1968. That band had just one album, The Plastic Cloud. They came from out near Toronto in the late 60s. You're on Cruisin' the Decades. I'm Brad Savage. Find out what we're up to at cruisinthedecades.com. We go into the 1970s for Susie Quattro. She had a bunch of hits in the UK, just one, just stumbling in. In the United States, she is also very well known for playing Leather Tuscadero in Happy Days. This is Susie Quattro. This was 1973. This is 48 Crash.

That's 48 Crash by Suzi Quatro. Top five in the UK, but not a very big song. Most of her material didn't fare as well on the charts in the United States. Cruising the decades, and we're going to hang out for a 70s era bonus track. I recently came up with this early single by Rose Tattoo, highly influential band from Australia in the late 70s. Harry Vanda and George Young, the same production team behind much of AC/DC's early work, produced this band. They were very influential in hard rock and early metal. In fact, Guns N' Roses covered this song. The original is from 1978. This is Australia's Rose Tattoo. Nice Boys, Don't Play Rock and Roll on Cruisin' the Decades.

an audio journey, song by song, through every genre of popular music and recorded music history, from swing, jazz, folk, and blues, and the Great American Songbook, to punk, new wave, garage, and alternative. This is the global edition of Cruisin' the Decades with Brad Savage. 100 years of music, one song per decade.

Cruising the Decades with four artists that really only need a first name. Willie and Waylon, Chris and Johnny, the Highwaymen with Highwayman, originally by Jimmy Webb in 1977. Glenn Campbell did it too, but in 85 it became a massive blockbuster number one for the Highwaymen project. And if you like that, look up the reimagining by the Highwomen, released in 2019. The Highwomen, a supergroup of Brandi Carlile, Natalie Hemby, Amanda Shires, and Maren Morris, changing up Jimmy Webb's original lyrics. That's a 1985 hot pick, and since we have a moment, let's play a bonus track. Let's play a 1980s bonus track from the early days for REM. The album Life's Rich Pageant. Here's Fall on Me on Cruisin' the Decades.

0: Fall on me. I'm cruising the decades. I'm Brad Savage. And as we move to 1990, a film that had a tremendous impact on me as a young high schooler, Christian Slater stars as a pirate radio DJ in Pump Up the Volume in 1990. It's a terrific film, great soundtrack, and to a young aspiring broadcaster, I will never admit on all of these legitimate broadcast stations that I operated a homebrew broadcast signal from my bedroom growing up. Never happened. It's not true. This is Pump Up the Volume, the original movie trailer.
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0: Oh, I tremendously enjoy that film, and it's a great soundtrack. The theme song of the film is Everybody Knows by Leonard Cohen. For the Pump Up the Volume soundtrack, it was re-recorded by Concrete Blonde. 1990 on Cruisin' the Decades.

0: quite a story and quite an album for Sean Mullins in 2006. The New Orleans tribute album, Ninth Ward Pickin' Parlor, after Hurricane Katrina ravaged the city. That was Cold Black Heart on Cruise in the Decades. Well, now to 2014 for my buddy from Oxford, Mississippi, the great singer-songwriter and creator, Mr. Charlie Mars. We bring you a selection called The Money.
1: 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You found Cruising the Decades with Brad Savage, 100 Years of Music.

0: That is Charlie Marr's 2014, The Money. And now for the 2020s, a song that was released in 2023. I just came across it recently. A band from Perth, Australia, that was on the Eurovision competition. They formed in 99, had several albums, but in 2023, they went on Eurovision. They placed ninth. They didn't win, but I just found this on MTV. I found one of the MTV channels that still plays videos and discovered this song just recently. This is the Australian band Voyager, and the song is Promise. On Cruising the Decades.
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2: Akron, Canton, Youngstown weather at The Summit.
0: Chance of rain late night and into tomorrow. A low of 63 and then 75 and partly cloudy on Saturday. About 73, chance of showers on Sunday. In Athens tonight, a low of 63 and then a high of 80 and partly cloudy Saturday. Mostly sunny on Sunday with a high of 76. With your Summit FM forecast, I'm Brad Savage.
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6: Funny thing, alternative rock. It spans all sorts of sounds and genres and shapes and sizes, but one area where it's never done very well is in the area of generating instrumental hit songs. I'm talking about tracks that have no vocals. The entire arrangement is carried just by musical instruments. Now, contrast that to mainstream rock. A big part of Rush's reputation is built on their instrumental tracks. 2112, YYZ, La Vela Strangiato, all big fan favorites. They're the kings of the rock instrumental. Edgar Wintergroup and Frankenstein. We got The Ventures and Dick Dale and Link Wray and Focus. They all had tracks that charted as hits. Think Van Halen and Eruption or the intro to 1984 or Elton John's epic Funeral for a Friend. Pink Floyd, very good with instrumentals. Frank Zappa, Jimi Hendrix, they were into vocal-less songs. Guitarists like Joe Satriani and Steve Vai never sing on their albums, and neither does anyone else. Now, this isn't to say that there aren't any alt-rock instrumentals. There are actually quite a few. Alice in Chains, Godsmack, Muse, Duran Duran, Flaming Lips, Trent Reznor. He has tons of instrumentals, including the entire Ghosts 1-4 album, not to mention all those tracks on The Fragile. I'm talking about genuine alt-rock hits that are instrumentals, vocal-less songs that made it big with fans on the radio. Okay, quick, how many can you name right now? Can we make a list that will get us through the hour? Let's try.

That's the Police with the title track of their 1979 album Regatta de Blanc. It's a carefully orchestrated no-vocals jam, and they won a Grammy for that in the category of Best Rock Instrumental. Yes, there actually was once such a category. In fact, two of the seven Grammys the Police ever won were for instrumentals. Then there's this.

In 1983, that too was considered to be one of the greatest rock and roll instrumentals of all time. That's A Flock of Seagulls with a track called DNA, and it won the Grammy in the same category. Band wasn't even there to pick up their award. And don't feel bad if you've never heard of either of those tracks before. The alt-rock world has never really paid that much attention to instrumentals, which I think is too bad. There's something very cool about being able to construct a musical work that doesn't rely on lyrics. The composer tells a story just with sound. The only thing the composer has to attract and maintain your attention is music. Now, to my mind, that's a lot harder than writing a regular song. It's like having one hand tied behind your back. All you've got is melody and arrangement and rhythm and sound. It is really an exercise in creativity and occasionally, but not always, but sometimes, superior musical virtuosity. Now, that does not mean such compositions don't exist. I want to underscore that one more time. There's just not that many to pick from in the world of alternative rock, at least under the criteria that I've set down. I'm really, really picky. Here are the rules for the rest of this show. Rule number one, the composition has to be purposely conceived as an instrumental. So in other words, there were never any words, no instrumental remixes, no dub mixes, no karaoke versions. These recordings were designed to stand on their own without the benefit of vocals and lyrics. Okay? Rule number two. While traditional lyrics and choruses are forbidden, vocal sounds, let's call them non-word vocalizations, are okay, acceptable. I will allow a snippet here and there as, you know, spice, or if the vocal sound is used as one would a musical instrument. And don't worry, that will become very clear once we hear some examples. But the music, the instrumentation, the rhythm, the melody, and the arrangement have to carry the composition. And before you Sigur Rós and Cocteau Twins fans chime in, sorry, lyrics in a made-up language are still lyrics. Rule number three, no samples. It would be easy to find a track that featured sampled and manipulated vocals. Even though most of the composition is instrumental, it still features humans using words. Think Fatboy Slim and Rockefeller Skank. It's no good. Same thing with Oasis and Effin' in the Bushes from Standing on the Shoulders of Giants in 2000. The only words you're going to hear on this show are from me. And rule number four, no remakes. It would be easy enough for a punk band to tear off a version of Tequila by the Champs from 1958 or Wipeout from the Safaris from 1963. We are only interested in original compositions. You got it? Let's begin. We'll start with a 1981 release by a group from Cheltenham, England called Pigbag. Some art and fashion school friends got together to jam, and one of those jams led to a 20-minute instrumental that they'd often perform in the local parks when the weather was nice. Through some friends, they connected with Rough Trade, the Notting Hill record label, and they started releasing records. This track was released as a 12-inch, and much to everybody's surprise, it became

a rather sizable hit. The NME, the British music paper, selected it as their single of the week, and it quickly sold more than 100,000 copies in the UK alone. It was on the British charts for 9 months, eventually hitting number one in April 1982. When imports made it to North America, the track became very popular in certain clubs. Pigbag ended up touring the US, and the track got traction at sports stadiums. You can still hear it being played during games today. And if you remember the old Canadian music journalism TV show, The New Music, it was the program's theme song. This is Pigbag with Papa's Got a Brand New Pigbag.

Pig Bag from 1981 with Papa's Got a Brand New Pig Bag, a retro instrumental smash hit. And before you ask, the song has only a peripheral connection to the James Brown song, Papa's Got a Brand New Bag. The group's name was derived from a cloth bag one of the guys used to carry around and had a picture of a pig on it. Let me propose another instrumental, although we may have some disagreements about this one. It comes from the Smiths, and it's one of three instrumental tracks they recorded over their lifetime. How this track came to be is shrouded in myth and legend. Some say it was the record label that suggested that the Smiths try a non-vocal track. Others suggest it was Morrissey's idea to leave it as an instrumental because it was strong enough on its own. Another says that the idea of an instrumental came from Morrissey himself. And then there's the story that there are no words because Morrissey threw a hissy fit and refused to write any lyrics for the melody and arrangement devised by his songwriting partner Johnny Marr. Whatever the case, Oscillate Wildly was released without any words. The title comes not from an allusion by Morrissey to his literary hero, Oscar Wilde, but from the writings of an American film critic named Molly Haskell. It was the first Smith song to feature the piano as a lead instrument. It's played on an old upright piano that came with a new home that Johnny Marr had just bought. It was recorded in one evening. The Smiths never, ever performed it live. And even though Morrissey doesn't appear on the recording, the music publishing etiquette under which the Smiths operate saw the song being credited to Morrissey and Marr. It first appeared as the B-side to the 1985 12-inch of How Soon Is Now, as well as on the 7-inch of a single called The Headmaster Ritual, and it later showed up on a couple of compilations. And it's now considered to be a pretty strong piece of work, an important part of the Smiths' canon.

The Smiths from 1985 and Oscillate Wildly. And like I said, it's one of the three instrumental tracks recorded by the Smiths and certainly the best known. From around the same time, we have this from The Art of Noise. When producer Trevor Horn acquired a new revolutionary electronic keyboard instrument called a Fairlight, he needed someone to help program this beast in the studio. So he enlisted the aid of a bunch of different musicians who worked with him for various clients. These people helped out on albums by Frankie Goes to Hollywood and ABC and Malcolm McLaren and a bunch of others. In their downtime, these same musicians banded together as The Art of Noise. Their sound was all based around the Fairlight and this new concept of sampling and sequencing. Most of what The Art of Noise did was instrumental. Some vocals crept in from time to time, but for them, it was about the arrangement, the melody, and the beat. Now, I know this is a remake, and I know we're breaking a rule, but I'm going to play it anyway. This is what they did with their version of an instrumental theme song of a TV show called Peter Gunn that ran on American TV between 1958 and 1961. The composer was Henry Mancini. The Art of Noise recording was a number two dance hit in 1986 and made it as far as number 50 on the Billboard Singles Chart.

0: Yeah, I know. I'm breaking a rule there, but I don't care. From 1986, that was The Art of Noise with Peter Gunn. Now, I know that was a remake of a Harry Mancini theme from 1958, but, you know, the original was an instrumental, so I say we can get away with that. More instrumentals on the way. And speaking of TV theme songs, I have another one coming next, and it was also something that was heard on Canadian TV.
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0: We're looking at alt-rock instrumentals. The world of mainstream rock has had plenty. Pop music has had plenty. Alt-rock? Not so much, at least in terms of hits, but there have been a few notable ones, like this. Shadowy Men on a Shadowy Planet have roots in both Calgary and Toronto. They were conceived as an instrumental band, and they explored the realm of surf music. Just don't call them a surf band. They hated that label. There was Don Pyle on drums, Brian Connolly on guitar, and Reed Diamond on bass. They started releasing EPs in the middle 80s before collecting some of their best work together on a record called Savvy Showstoppers. We'll call that their 1988 debut album. When that record came out, the CBC had just signed the sketch group The Kids in the Hall to do a TV show, and they needed a theme song. I'm not really sure which of the kids suggested it, but that theme was plucked from the very end of side two of Savvy Showstoppers. And although the name of the piece is Having an Average Weekend, there's a whole generation of Kids in the Hall fans on both sides of the border who just call this the Kids in the Hall theme.

Shadowy men on a shadowy planet with Having an Average Weekend, one of the finest Canadian alt-rock instrumentals of all time. Let's stay in Canada for just a moment, and this might be the last pure alt-rock instrumental single I can remember playing on the radio. Euphoria was the name used by Toronto guitarist Ken Ram. He'd begun messing around with various flavors of electronica beginning in about 1983, and in 1999 he released a self-titled album which featured guest appearances from Geddy Lee of Rush and Ann Dudley of the aforementioned Art of Noise. It got a surprising amount of radio airplay on North American alt-rock radio. It's kind of cool. Listen.

0: That's Euphoria, the trading name of a Toronto musician named Ken Ram. And the track is Delirium, an instrumental alt-rock hit from 1999. You know something? That's about all I have in terms of pure instrumental alt-rock hits. There was another minor Canadian alt-rock hit from Montreal, a band called Uzeb back in the 80s, but that was more jazz than anything else. Same thing with Manteca. More Canada, more jazz. To be honest, I'm at a loss. But that doesn't mean there aren't more alt-rock instrumentals. Coming up next, three examples of excellent non-hit, non-vocal songs for which there are no words.
1: 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Vocalist Tony Desserre joins the Cleveland Orchestra in paying homage to Cole Porter with songs like I Get a Kick Out of You and Night and Day, showcasing Porter's melodies and wordplay in symphonic arrangements that encapsulate the wit, romance, and swing of the mid-20th century golden age of songwriting. For tickets and more information on the Blossom Music Festival season, clevelandorchestra.com.
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0: Let me be clear. There are plenty of bands from the alternative rock world that release material that is purely instrumental. R.E.M., Flaming Lips, Nine Inch Nails. And then there are these bands. World's End Girlfriend, Pelican, This Will Destroy You, Earth. And what I have for you in the time we have left is a mix of both. Regular, normal bands with singers that do instrumentals and pure instrumental bands. Here, for example, is Broken Social Scene. In 2004, they released a collection of B-sides, bonus tracks, and outtakes, all taken from the sessions that resulted in the You Forgot It in People album from 2002. There was a lot of stuff left over, and they just didn't want to let any of it go to waste. Besides, the band was on a real roll, and they wanted something, anything, to buy them a little more time with their growing legion of fans. They were going to call this record Death is a B-side, but instead went with Beehives, as in bumblebees. And if we scroll through the CD, we find this track entitled Ambulance for the Ambiance.

That's Instrumental Broken Social Scene from their Outtakes collection called Beehives from 2004. In 1998, Radiohead was changing. They'd released OK Computer the year before and were slowly becoming enamored with writing music beyond the traditional guitar, bass, and drum setup. They began tentatively experimenting with sounds that were much more electronic, something that they'd really dive into in the years ahead. This included their first ever instrumental song. It first showed up as a bonus track on the CD for Karma Police in August 1997, before appearing as track 3 on the Airbag How Am I Driving EP from April of 1998. It was created by guitarist Ed O'Brien, with programming help from Henry Binns and Sam Hardecker from the group 07. All synths, all electronic drums. The rest of the band liked it so much that they began to use it as entrance music for their shows. They didn't actually play it live until the show in Miami in 2012. It's called Meeting in the Aisle.

That's Radiohead and their first ever instrumental dating back to the OK Computer sessions. That track by Ed O'Brien got everybody else in the group thinking about new sonic possibilities, which eventually led to the Kid A album in 2000, which was very electronic. All right, one more. It's Explosions in the Sky. They're a four-piece post-rock band from Texas. And to be clear, post-rock is used to describe material played on traditional rock instruments, but in ways that aren't very rocky. The result can be music that sounds really cool, yet unlike what you might expect from an outfit from the alt-rock world. Post-rock bands include Canada's Godspeed You Black Emperor, Sigur Rós, some parts of Public Image Limited's career, the occasional Broken Social Scene, Stereolab, Butterfly Explosion, and Explosions in the Sky. They are almost 100% instrumental, which is why a lot of their stuff is turned up in TV shows, movies, and video games. One composition, The Birth and Death of the Day, has appeared in shows like One Tree Hill, a number of BBC and PBS documentaries, as well as a couple of movies. But the band's biggest hit, and I think we can call this a hit, is the track that ended up as the theme for both the movie and the TV show Friday Night Lights. And contrary to what some people think, it wasn't written for the show. The producers picked it from their album, The Earth Is Not a Cold Dead Place, from 2003. It's called Your Hand in Mine.

0: Explosions in the sky with Your Hand in Mind, which you might recognize from Friday Night Lights, both the TV show and the movie. And if you ever get a chance to see these guys live, do it, because their gigs can be very emotional, very intense. Back in a moment.
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0: So there's a quick breeze through the instrumental world of alt rock. Not a lot of across the board hit singles on this list, especially with the no lyrics whatsoever rule we laid down at the beginning. For some reason, alt rock is historically different from mainstream rock and top 40 in this respect. I have no idea why, it's just the way it is. But let's keep the dialogue going on this subject. Reach me through my website, ajournalofmusicalthings.com. You can email me at alan@alancross.ca, and you could also get me through Facebook, Twitter, Instagram, and Google+. And should you wish to go even deeper into a lot of the topics we tackle on this show, go to ongoinghistory.com/flink. That's spelled F-L-I-N-K. This is where we can collaborate and contribute and argue and connect with other superfans for whom music is everything. It's actually the official archive of this program, and new material is being added all the time by me and by people like you. Again, it's ongoinghistory.com/flink. You need to check it out. Technical production is by Rob Johnston. I'm Alan Cross.
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We made it to the weekend. Let's get this weekend party kicked off right. I'm Rebecca, your host, and I'm really liking that new song from Leon Bridges. He's joined by the band Jungle on Light the Way, and his new album, Happiness Anytime, comes out in just over a month. We had the Mumford and Sons before that with I Will Wait. 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Today, they are William and Nancy Bird of Akron. Thank you so much, William and Nancy, for everything you do to keep this station strong with your support. 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This hour, I've got the latest from Phoebe Bridgers. I've also got Nathaniel Rateliff and the Night Sweats coming up, and we'll also play some Wallflowers, which the Wallflowers were our Summit Essential Album of the Week, and I definitely enjoyed that yesterday. Hope you tuned in throughout the day. Let's get back into it with Ray. This is from her album, This Music May Contain Hope, the song, Where Is My Husband, on the Summit.

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And that was Phoebe Bridgers with Lost Boys, and her new album, Lost Weekend, just came out a week ago. We had Dave Matthews Band before that with I Did It. And Ray was asking, where is my husband? Well, I hope whoever he is, he's listening to the Summit FM. I'm Rebecca, your host, and here is an artist who's based in Nashville. Her name is Michaela Ann, and this is the song These Are the Days on the Summit FM.

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little bit of Green Day for your Friday night, and that one goes back 30 years to the Insomniac album. We heard Brain Stew and Jaded. Michaela Ann with new music before that, These Are the Days, which is also the title track of her new album. Here's Nathaniel Rateliff and the Night Sweats. I Need Never Get Old on the Summit FM.

Proud Penguins, one and all. At Youngstown State University, we are Youngstown Proud. On the Summit,

Hear it, love it, support it. And I love that song. In fact, I think it's a happy song if I've ever heard one. The song is Good to Be. And that's all together, like with the number two and the letter B. Good to Be by Goose. We had Nathaniel Rateliff and the Night Sweats and I Need Never Get Old, going back 10 years to their self-titled album. I'm Rebecca, your host, enjoying this musical lineup we have here on the station that dares to be different. We love to mix it up. How about some Bowie? This is Blue Jean on the Summit FM.

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Beasties fans rejoice. That's right. Mike D of the Beastie Boys is back with a single called What We Got. New music here on the Summit FM. The Wallflowers covering the Beatles before that with I'm Looking Through You. And that was on the I Am Sam film soundtrack. The Wallflowers are coming to the Kent stage this Monday. So, you know, two reasons to play that song. I really enjoyed yesterday's Summit Essentials album of the day, which was by the Wallflowers. And, you know, looking forward to their appearance at the Kent stage on Monday. Teddy Swims before that with Lose Control. David Bowie started us off with Blue Jean from 1984. I'm Rebecca, your host, and stay tuned. Next hour is going to be great as well. I've got Dylan, Red Hot Chili Peppers, Florence and the Machine, and the latest from the band Slow Pulp. This is Electric Light Orchestra. Don't Bring Me Down. 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

That almost dreamlike experience with the anticipation of dropping the needle on new vinyl, of unwrapping a fresh disc, or of hitting play on a new download. What could emerge from your speakers could be anything. As purveyors of new music, we know exactly how you feel. Let's experience together, again, right now, on The Summit.

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2: Ah,

The Summit is musically adventurous and community focused. I'm your host, Rebecca, and that's the band from Bowling Green, Kentucky, Cage the Elephant with Beaches in Tennessee. The Red Hot Chili Peppers before that with Give It Away, and Florence and the Machine started us off with Everybody Scream. Here at the Summit, we have a partnership with PBS Western Reserve Television to show you a sneak peek of what goes on inside our Studio C. Tune in every Saturday night at 10:30 p.m., right before Austin City Limits, for a new episode of Studio C Sessions, Season 9. This week is going to be great. It's almost Monday, and MT Jones, and you're not going to want to miss it. So PBS Western Reserve at 10:30 p.m. tomorrow night. Let's get back into the music with an artist who will be appearing in Ohio on September 6th. Now, he will be appearing at the Nowhere Else Festival, which, if you've never been, it's described as an extended family, extended musical family reunion, and it's really fun. It's on the farm owned by the band Over the Rhine. Teddy Thompson will be appearing on Sunday, September 6th at that Nowhere Else Festival. This is his new song, So This Is Heartache, on Summit FM.

If you know what the Devil's Strip is and have been warned about it since you were a kid, we're the radio station for you. The Ohio Music Experience is on the summit.

the song with the longest song title on my sheet tonight. 14 words, doesn't even fit on the page. When the world is running down, you make the best of what's still around by the Police. Now, of course, Sting of the Police is coming to town to play two nights at EJ Thomas on November 1st and 2nd. Teddy Thompson before that with So This Is Heartache. And yeah, check out the Nowhere Else Festival for Labor Day weekend. It really is a beautiful little get together on a farm with lots of amazing artists. I think Tiff Merritt will also be there as well. Let's see. Let's get back into the music with a favorite of mine. She's originally from London, but I think she makes her home here in the States now. Jade Bird. This is Lottery on the Summit FM.

hitting the track, and keeping an eye on the jammer. At About with Little Steel Roller Derby. 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

That's U2 with a brand new single, and we are waiting for more details about a new studio album, including that song, Street of Dreams. Jade Bird before that with Lottery, off her self-titled debut album. I'm Rebecca, your host, and I've got a few more songs to share with you before I turn the microphone over to Teresa. Here's a song going back to 1948 for the artist known as Mr. Blues. This is Wynonie Harris with Good Rockin' Tonight on the Summit.

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New Music Spotlight here on the Summit FM, shining down on a trio from Madison, Wisconsin, known as Slow Pulp. We heard Better Man off their album Melody, which comes out in about a month. We had the Wailing Souls before that, providing us with some amazing reggae with Live On. And Depeche Mode with Ghosts Again, which was on their Memento Mori album that came out a few years ago. And we started off with a flash back to 1948 with Wynonie Harris and Good Rockin' Tonight. Well, I hope you are having a great night and it is rockin'. And I think that Teresa will have you covered as we continue on our weekend celebration. I'm going to leave you with someone who's coming to the Agora on September 13th, Elvis Costello. This is Waiting for the End of the World. On Summit FM, have a great night.

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Adele, The Beatles, and Elton John didn't come out of the womb with platinum albums. Stevie Wonder, Jay-Z, and U2 weren't born with Grammys. All of them, at some point, were new artists. 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

The Summit FM, where we are all about the new music, and that is Brandon Flowers' new music from him. His Thrasher LP is due to come out today. That's right, today. Plans was the name of that track. Again, that was Brandon Flowers. Well, the new music is going to continue right now with this artist, Lenny Kane. You might know him as being the guitarist from the Patti Smith Band. He has gone solo right now with this brand new one, the title track called Goin' Local. Here is Lenny Kane here on The Summit.

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We remember the movie theater, Walden Books, and Higbee's at Rolling Acres Mall. We are Akron proud on the summit.

0: word hers. More vivid and worse, but I feel it deserve. Yeah, cause I feel way too fabulous.
1: The Summit FM, that is Meek and her single Fabulous. Meek, the Georgia Meek out of the UK, really making waves with that wonderful single of hers. Well, you know, one of the things I think about the Summit when I hear artists like Meek is our ability to take a playlist that is mixed with music from decades, gems that you haven't heard in a long time, recent releases, new music, new artists, local music. We blend it all together into one really, really wonderful and interesting playlist for you, our listeners. And I think that's a really good example of that. I have the Ducks coming up, the Canadian group, which is another great example of that. And then going back to 2023, the Sparks. Right now, this oldie but goodie, Hall & Oates with I Can't Go For That here on the Summit.

Adele, The Beatles, and Elton John didn't come out of the womb with platinum albums. Stevie Wonder, Jay-Z, and U2 weren't born with Grammys. All of them, at some point, were new artists. We take great pride in doing a deep dive into finding new performers, both nationally and locally, and giving them exposure for you. Here's another one, now, on The Summit.

Social Distortion here on the Summit FM with their first LP since 2011. But this band was formed back in 1978. They're from Fullerton, California. And this is the first thing they've done in about 15 years. That track was called Tonight off of the Born to Kill LP. Well, this is Teresa, and I've got another hour with you coming up where we're going to hear from Wet Leg, Sarah Bareilles, and the chill artist from Ichiko Aoba. But right now, we're going to end this hour with some Steve Earle, and the revolution starts now here on the Summit.

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New music from Ichigo Aoba here on the Summit FM. As promised, that artist from Japan. That is Sayonara Penguin, is how she says it. Looks like the word penguin, but it's Penguin. Ahead of that, we started off this hour with the Black Keys. Well, I have Sarah Bareilles coming up, but this one first from Wet Leg Chaise Lounge here on the Summit.

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the Summit FM with Mumford & Sons featuring Chris Stapleton, and here from the Prizefighter LP. We have really been leaning into this one lately, and for good reason. That is just a wonderful song. Mumford & Sons with Chris Stapleton, and here. Well, I have Robert Randolph and the Family Band coming up, but right now, this huge pop star, I saw her in Ottawa, Canada recently, Ella Langley, making waves. This is It Wasn't God Who Made Honky Tonk here on the Summit.

place a request, make a comment, or ask about a song you heard, and see what we're up to behind the scenes. The Summit on Facebook. 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

Brandi Carlile here on the Summit FM with Church and State from the Returning to Myself LP. Well, I have to say, I was at the station earlier this week, and I walked into Studio C. Many of you have been in that room, and it was full of instruments. Instruments from our Marilyn Stroud Music Alive program. These instruments are being picked up. We are so excited about this. We have educators coming in, people from school systems, to pick up these instruments that have been donated by you, our listeners, our members, and so many others. We can't thank you enough for all of these instruments that are going to the hands of students who are going to learn the love and beauty of making music. So thank you again. Well, I have the Red Clay Strays coming up, Prince, but right now we're going back to 1962 with the Miracles here on the Summit FM.

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2: 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This isn't real.

That almost dreamlike experience with the anticipation of dropping the needle on new vinyl, of unwrapping a fresh disc, or of hitting play on a new download. 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As purveyors of new music, we know exactly how you feel. 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

new music discovery and perhaps a new artist discovery for many of us. That is the artist Quentin, blending some art pop, a little bit of indie, a little bit of rock, soul, all into one with a track called Peanut Butter Cigarettes. That is off of the Tom Girl LP. Well, this is Teresa. I'll be taking my leave of you for tonight. I hope you have a wonderful weekend and school next week if you haven't already started. Good luck to you this year. Look out for school buses and children moving about. Let's all stay safe. Well, I have Concrete Blonde for you now to finish things off on this all-music public radio station, The Summit FM.

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I'm Alan Cross, host of the ongoing history of new music on The Summit FM. 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
1: I think the vibe is totally community, the connection between all the people. 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I got a Vindies t-shirt on too. You can strike up a conversation. Next thing you know, it's about the Summit. Next thing you know, it's about another band. And, you know, you can really get to know people, get to be friends with people at these events.
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1: I think it's important to be a member because I would be heartbroken if the station disappeared, and I'm sure a lot of others would also. 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I just became a Red Guitar Club member, which the emails are even more involved. I haven't even been able to go to everything I'm invited to. 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

Hi there, I'm Alan Cross, and I'm the host of the ongoing history of new music on The Summit. 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

Hi, it's Alan Cross up in Canada, inviting you to listen to the ongoing history of new music. 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I wondered if he had the right guy. Well, it turns out he had a plan to bring our well-known Canadian show to the other side of Lake Erie via the Summit. He was quite the fan of the show, and it all worked out. And now Summit listeners in Akron, Canton, Youngstown, and Athens, Ohio, can hear the show each weeknight at 9 p.m. The ongoing history of new music on the Summit.

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somewhere in the attic, in a basement, in a Zoom call between co-writers, in front of a laptop at a coffee shop, an unproven, untested musician, writer, or producer is writing a lyric, a verse, trading licks, and finding just the right sound. New music is being created, and we're into finding it and playing it for you. Here's some of it now on The Summit.

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2: Good morning, Summit listeners. Rebecca here. I've got a great lineup of music for you this hour, including two songs with basically the same title, but they come from very different artists from different parts of our country. I think you're going to love the rest of what I have lined up. It includes music from The Cure, Iggy Pop, Neon Trees, and the latest from The Revivalists. Let's start with a super group project called Passengers, made up of U2, Brian Eno, and Pavarotti. That's right. This is called Miss Sarajevo. You're hearing it on the Summit FM.

0: 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There is so much great music played, exposed, discovered
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I'm your host, Rebecca, and we just heard brand new music from Jesse Wells. The song Won't You Come Out Tonight is on his latest album. Yes, he has a lot of them, I am aware, but his latest one is called Masks Off. And he's going to make a stop in Cleveland at the Agora Theater on October 18th. Passengers started us off with Miss Sarajevo, which came out back in 1995. And Passengers is made up of Brian Eno, U2, and the one, the only, Pavarotti. Stay tuned. I've got music from Hozier coming up, but here's brand new music out of Austin, Texas. The Band of Heathens is the name of the group. This is Take the Cake on the Summit FM.

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Hear it, love it, support it. Keep radio real here at the Summit FM. Well, good morning, and I hope your day has been better because of the music here at the Summit. Mischa Gander is the name of that last artist, and Mischa Gander is Jason Singer. He has been by our studio many times, including a recent stop promoting his new song, Freaking Out. And yeah, that's the first one of the two songs with the same name. So stay tuned for another song, Freaking Out, later on this hour. And Mischa Gander is coming back to the area for a concert at the Grog Shop on November 17th, and he'll be supported by Wilderness. We had The Cure before that with Hello, I Love You, and we started off with Band of Heathens and Take the Cake from their new album, Countrysides. I'm Rebecca, your host, and support for the Summit FM provided by the Cleveland Orchestra, presenting Cole Porter, Let's Misbehave, this Sunday, August 23rd at Blossom Music Center. Vocalist Tony Desserre joins the Cleveland Orchestra in playing homage to Cole Porter with songs like I Get a Kick Out of You and Night and Day, showcasing Porter's melodies and wordplay in symphonic arrangements that encapsulate the wit, romance, and swing of the mid-20th century golden age of songwriting. For tickets and more information on the Blossom Music Festival season, ClevelandOrchestra.com. 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

A fun song from Iggy Pop, taking us back 40 years. That was Real Wild Child. Hozier before that with Almost Sweet Music. Here's brand new music from Late Night Thoughts. Michael and Brian are the duo that make up this band, and their song, Days Like This, on the Summit FM.

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The Ohio Music Experience is on the summit.

an electronica duo from Seattle. That's the band Odessa, joined by Leon Bridges on that song, Across the Room. Brand new music before that from Late Night Thoughts, song Days Like This. I'm Rebecca, your host, and I've got my coffee and enjoying some early morning music. 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Well, let's go back 20 years for a song from a band out of New Orleans. This is produced by Keb Moe. The band is The Subdudes, and the song Papa Dookie and the Mud People on the Summit FM.

That's the Neon Trees with Everybody Talks. The Subdudes before that out of New Orleans. And by the way, I've got another band from New Orleans coming up after this one from My Morning Jacket. This is Time Waited on the Summit FM.

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That is The Revivalists, a band from New Orleans, and their latest, Heart Stop. Before that, we had My Morning Jacket and the song that we played the most last year, Time Waited. I'm Rebecca, your host here at this musically adventurous, community-focused radio station, The Summit FM. Stay tuned next hour for some more great music, including new music from the jam band known as Goose. I've got Jason Isbell in the 400 Unit, The Eagles, Tegan and Sarah, and local music featuring J.D. Eicher. Here's a band that describes their sound as Western Space Grunge. In fact, they're one of a bunch of new bands who are espousing that grunge label. This is Dexter and the Moonrocks from Abilene, Texas. This is the second song with the same title, Freakin' Out on the Summit FM. Ooh.

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We are supported by members and listeners just like you. So if you're a member listening, I just have two words for you right now. Thank you. I'm Rebecca, your host, and how great is it that the Summit is here with a musical playlist for all you early birds out there? We heard Noah Kahan with his latest Doors off the Great Divide album. And we had some Bob Marley to start off our 7 o'clock hour redemption song. I've got some music from Jimmy Eat World coming up, but first here's Bella White. She's an artist from Canada. This is the song Stuff on the Summit FM.

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Your music discovery starts here. And that's a band that I first came across here at the station. And they just make music that makes me happy. I'm Rebecca, your host, and that was Goose with Good to Be off their latest album, Big Modern. We had Jimmy Eat World before that, taking us back to 2002 with The Middle. And we started off with brand new music from Bella White out of Calgary in Alberta, Canada, and the song Stuff. 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This next song was written about the late Justin Townes Earle, who was a very close friend of Jason Isbell for a while. So that's kind of describes why it's called the When We Were Close. 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

Saturday morning at the Summit FM, and that was Billy Bragg and Wilco together on the song California Stars. We had Jason Isbell in the 400 unit with When We Were Close from the Weather Vanes album. Well, I promised you local music from J.D. Eicher, and I don't want to disappoint, so here he is with his song Where We're Going on the Summit FM.

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Rebecca here, and that was the Cold War Kids. And quick story time. The first time I heard them live, I happened to be in Colorado at the Red Rocks Amphitheater. And wow, what a beautiful place in the outdoors with great acoustics to hear a band that I had just learned about on the Summit FM. We heard first, going back to 2015, J.D. 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Well, let's go back in our Summit time machine, flip the dial back 50 years, and here we are with the Eagles. This is Life in the Fast Lane on the Summit.

This is the Summit FM, and that was Tegan and Sarah with Closer, a song from the Hotel California album. Before that, the Eagles with Life in the Fast Lane. I'm Rebecca, and excited about playing the song from this next group, a super group, in fact. And the song itself was written by Amethyst Kia, a great artist. But you can also find the likes of Rhiannon Giddens and Allison Russell and many others in the band Our Native Daughters. This is Black Myself on the Summit FM.

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The Summit is the station that dares to be different and play you new music. And that was Grace Potter. Her new album, Trespasser, just dropped yesterday. We heard Love Me Not. Our Native Daughters before that with Black Myself. I'm Rebecca, your host, and I've got one more hour with you. I'm going to make it a good one. Stay tuned. I've got new music from Phoebe Bridgers, also a new one from Billy Strings, and we'll play The Breeders, Train, Mumford & Sons, and The Counting Crows. Let's see. Next, I've got new music from the Georgia area. It's classic soul, courtesy of Brother Wallace. 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

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We just heard The Strokes with Going Shopping off the latest album from that band, Reality Awaits. The Counting Crows before that with American Girls, and The Counting Crows added another crow that featured help from Sheryl Crow. I'm Rebecca, and having fun this Saturday morning. I hope you are as well. I've got music from Gautier coming up, One Eskimo,

0: 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The Jim Chanot Attitude for Gratitude Scholarship empowers Akron Public School seniors to pursue their dreams beyond high school. 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

A huge album came out last week. It was called Lost Weekend, and the artist was Phoebe Bridgers. She sold out her entire nationwide tour in advance, and I think she's even like infiltrated my dream somehow. I had a dream about Phoebe Bridgers and the song we just heard, Lost Boy. So there you go. Music does kind of change your life around here in strange ways sometimes. I'm Rebecca, your host. We heard Gautier before that with the huge hit, Somebody That I Used to Know. If you're wondering what Gautier is up to these days, we haven't had anything new from them in a while. Well, I've heard that he's now an electronic music archivist, or like almost even like preservationist of sorts. So still in the music world, just fulfilling a different role. And we started off with an Akron themed song from the Garrett Boys, the song Back to Akron. Wow, what a great set. Let's see what I've got for you coming up. The latest from Billy Strings, the Breeders, and so much more. 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

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That was One Eskimo with Candy. Now here's the new one from Billy Strings off the album So Much for Goodbyes, which comes out next week. This is Burn the Other End on the Summit FM.

The station that Jerome Monroe Smucker would have listened to when he founded J.M. Smucker Company in 1897 in Orrville. The Ohio Music Experience is on the summit.

Here at the Summit FM, we are proud to play Ohio music, and that band is from Dayton. That's right, The Breeders with Wait in the Car. Billy Strings with new music before that, Burn the Other End. I'm Rebecca. Good morning, and I hope your Saturday is off to a great start. 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Stay tuned. I've got a few more great songs before I turn the microphone over to Taylor. I've got the latest from Cage the Elephant. Here is NRBQ. You might know them. They're the New Rhythm and Blues Quartet. We're going back to 1980 for this one, Me and the Boys on the Summit FM.

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And that was the band that was recently at Blossom for a show, Train with Drops of Jupiter. NRBQ before that with Me and the Boys. Here's Mumford & Sons with the title to a previous record. This is Rushmere on the Summit.

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A great catchy song from Cage the Elephant, the band from Bowling Green, Kentucky, and they're singing about beaches in Tennessee. Mumford & Sons before that with Rushmere. I'm Rebecca, your host, but it's time for me to sign off and allow Taylor to take you through the rest of your Saturday morning in style, musically speaking. I'm going to leave you with an amazing rocker. She is fierce. This is Eka Vandal with Cruising to Self Soothe. Have a great weekend.

0: Akron, Canton, Youngstown weather at the Summit.
1: Sunny skies today with showers and thunderstorms likely this afternoon, high near 82. Tonight, cloudy with showers and thunderstorms, low around 59. Sunny and windy tomorrow with a chance of showers, high near 73. In Athens today, cloudy with a chance of showers and thunderstorms, high near 82 degrees. Tonight in Athens, cloudy with a chance of showers and thunderstorms early, low around 60. And in Athens tomorrow, sunny and breezy with a high near 76. 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
2: Good morning and happy Saturday from me to you. It's Taylor here holding down the airwaves. It feels like it's been a little while, but it feels so good to be here and it's so great to see you here. I wouldn't want to be anywhere else. No matter what you're doing for the day, if you're just waking up, rolling out of bed, putting the coffee pot on, or maybe you're on the road, no matter where you're listening from, you'll be hearing from Elton John today, Tame Impala, U2, Zach Bryan, the Rolling Stones within this hour. And let's get to the music. Here is one of my favorites, Fleetwood Mac from the Rumors album. Here is Secondhand News on the Summit FM.

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It's Taylor, and you just heard the Rolling Stones with Steve Jordan on the drums, and that was a song called In the Stars. And from one track to another, here is the huge following Outlaw. 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
1: I'm Alan Cross, and I've spent my career documenting the evolution of modern music. 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

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And that was the song called Gray Street. And up next is a female-fronted hard rock band. Here is Truss with Selfish, the Cleveland band, right here on The Summit FM.

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the Wood Brothers, Chris and Oliver Wood, with the song called Happiness Jones, the One Drop of Truth CD that was, and right now is Elton John with Friends on the Summit FM.

0: 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It's Taylor, and that was Billy Joe Armstrong with Not That Way Anymore. And coming up is Tame Impala and Charlie Crockett. And right now is B.B. 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

0: Akron, Canton, Youngstown weather at the Summit.
1: Sunny skies today with showers and thunderstorms likely this afternoon, high near 82. Tonight, cloudy with showers and thunderstorms, low around 59. Sunny and windy tomorrow with a chance of showers, high near 73. In Athens today, cloudy with a chance of showers and thunderstorms, high near 82 degrees. Tonight in Athens, cloudy with a chance of showers and thunderstorms early, low around 60. And in Athens tomorrow, sunny and breezy with a high near 76. 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

0: To some, new can be strange, different, unfamiliar. 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

0: deeper it hurts. More vivid and worse, but I feel it deserve. Yeah, cause I feel way too fabulous.
1: Georgia Meek is her name. That was Meek with Fabulous, the single that released the UK artist, the buzzworthy Rise. It was phenomenal hearing that song. And it's Taylor here. It is so great to be here and so great to see you here. I wouldn't want to be anywhere else. And from one track to another, let's keep this music rolling. Here is Old Crow Medicine Show featuring Molly Tuttle with Last American Waltz right here, right now on the Summit FM.

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The Outfield with Your Love. And coming up in this hour, Neil Young, Sting, Noah Kahan, Brandon Flowers, Johnny Marr, and so much more just waiting for you. But right now, here is Johnny Blue Skies and the Dark Clouds with Don't Let Go on the Summit FM.

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1: Sunny skies today with showers and thunderstorms likely this afternoon, high near 82. Tonight, cloudy with showers and thunderstorms, low around 59. Sunny and windy tomorrow with a chance of showers, high near 73. In Athens today, cloudy with a chance of showers and thunderstorms, high near 82 degrees. Tonight in Athens, cloudy with a chance of showers and thunderstorms early, low around 60. And in Athens tomorrow, sunny and breezy with a high near 76. 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

0: We don't want to hear anyone saying that music isn't as good as it used to be. 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

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And right now is The Building with Trying Tired on the Summit FM.

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Presenting Cole Porter, Let's Misbehave, this Sunday, August 23rd at Blossom Music Center. Vocalist Tony Desier joins the Cleveland Orchestra in playing homage to Cole Porter with songs like I Get a Kick Out of You and Night and Day, showcasing Porter's melodies and wordplay in symphonic arrangements that encapsulate the wit, romance, and swing of the mid-20th century, golden age of songwriting. And for tickets and more information on the Blossom Music Festival season, ClevelandOrchestra.com. And from one track to another, here is Fiona Apple with Shamika on the Summit FM.

Shamika said I had potential. Shamika said I had potential. Shamika said I had potential. Shamika said I had potential.

Shamika said I had potential. Shamika said I had potential. Shamika said I had potential.

Shamika said I had potential. Shamika said I had potential. Shamika said I had potential. Shamika said I had potential.

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Mumford and Sons featuring Chris Stapleton. That was a song called Here. And up next is somebody who actually paid us a visit not long ago in the Studio C performance. And a lot of you got to actually see who that was. Here is MT Jones with I Don't Understand on the Summit FM.

0: Akron, Canton, Youngstown weather at the Summit.
1: Sunny skies today with showers and thunderstorms likely this afternoon, high near 82. Tonight, cloudy with showers and thunderstorms, low around 59. Sunny and windy tomorrow with a chance of showers, high near 73. In Athens today, cloudy with a chance of showers and thunderstorms, high near 82 degrees. Tonight in Athens, cloudy with a chance of showers and thunderstorms early, low around 60. And in Athens tomorrow, sunny and breezy with a high near 76. 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
2: Good Saturday afternoon. I am Lori, and I am so happy to be spending my Saturday afternoon right here with you at the Summit FM, sharing some great music. This hour, I've got music in a local music spotlight from the Vindies. We're also going to hear from DK Harrell. We've got new music from Foo Fighters, new music from Michigander. And right now, we're going to take a trip back to 1982 with XTC and Senses Working Overtime on the Summit. Thank you.

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I guess you could say we're music curators. Music discovery happens here on The Summit.

That was the latest single from Beck. First he's released in over 7 years. That was Ride Lonesome right here on the Summit FM. I'm Lori. Thank you so much for sharing your Saturday afternoon with me. If you haven't done so already and you love to go to concerts as much as I do, join our Summit Text Club. You won't miss a concert announcement, ticket giveaway, or special events. 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That is Summit Yes at 28950. Up next, I've got new music from Jared Walker. He is the mandolinist for Billy Strings, and this is his single West Dakota Rose on the Summit FM.

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Oh my goodness, there's new music from the Rolling Stones. That is Mick Jagger and the Fellas from their Foreign Tongues LP that came out last month. That was Never Want to Lose You. Mick and I share a birthday. He's got a few years on me, but he is now 82 years old, and he is still out there rocking and rolling. Ahead of the Stones, we heard from Don Henley taking us back to the 80s with Sunset Grill. 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Right now, we've got music from Emily Nani with In the Morning on the Summit.

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1: I listened to The Summit for way too long before I became a member. I didn't recognize the importance of funding this kind of arts that we're getting with The Summit. And it wasn't until this year that I joined The Summit. So I'm a little embarrassed about that, but I'm very glad that I did it.
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1: 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My name is Eric, and I am a longtime listener, and now, thank goodness, a member as of 2025.
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Oh, yeah, that one's got you grooving this afternoon. That was Ben Harper taking us back to 1999 with Steal My Kisses. Up next on the Summit FM, we've got local music out of Youngstown. Here's the Vindies with their latest single, Trap Door.

0: A Summit Wellness Moment. It's a chance to not just feel better, but feel better-er.
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2: Laughter! Hey, you know what? Laughter is no laughing matter. When it comes to relieving stress, more giggles and cheeky ripples are just what the doctor ordered. Here's why. A good side bender increases your intake of oxygen-rich air. It activates and releases your stress response, and that has an effect on your heart rate. Laughter can also stimulate circulation and aid muscle relaxation, which can help with some of the physical symptoms of that monster killer stress. Long term, it can improve your immune system, relieve pain, help us connect, and strengthen your ability to deal with difficult situations. It improves your mood, and as a result, your self-esteem is elevated. So go ahead, give it a try. Turn the corners of your mouth up into a smile, then give a laugh, even if it feels a little forced. Once you've had your chuckle, take stock of how you feel. You feel better, right? Hey, this moment has been brought to you by the mothers and brothers of the Legion of Leprechauns Union Number 11 and the Summit FM.
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3: 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Thank you, Mark Lee Shannon, for that reminder and how important laughter can be in giving us that little bit of a reset when we need it. Up next on the Summit FM, we are going to hear from the Badleys, taking us back to 1995 with Angeline Is Coming Home.

Oh, man, all the feels with that one. That is The Coors and Bono covering a song written by Ryan Adams. That was When the Stars Go Blue from the Coors Live in Dublin album. That takes us back to 2002. Oh, my goodness, that was a good slow dancing in the kitchen kind of song, don't you think? All right, up next on the Summit FM, I've got DK Harrell coming at you with A Little Taste.

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Oh my goodness, I love that song. That is definitely one to go on Lori's summer bop list of 2026. That was Michigander, who is Jason Singer from Michigan, and that was his single Freaking Out, which is from the album Over Before You Know It that came out at the end of July. He was a recent visitor here in Studio C, and I heard that it was a fantastic session. I unfortunately missed that one, but there are more, and if you are a member, you will get invited to those as well. If you have not become a member, check it out at thesummit.fm, and there's lots of details about all the great benefits to becoming a member of this local, independent, all-music public radio station. Up next hour, I've got music for you in the 1 o'clock hour from The Revivalists. We've got their latest single. Alanis Morissette's going to take us on a trip back to the 90s. We're also going to hear a local music spotlight from Librarians with Hickeys. And right now, it is the latest from Dave Grohl and the fellas in the Foo Fighters. Here is Window on the Summit FM, local, independent, all-music, public radio, supported by members like you.

0: Akron, Canton, Youngstown weather at the Summit.
1: Sunny skies today with showers and thunderstorms likely this afternoon, high near 82. Tonight, cloudy with showers and thunderstorms, low around 59. Sunny and windy tomorrow with a chance of showers, high near 73. In Athens today, cloudy with a chance of showers and thunderstorms, high near 82 degrees. Tonight in Athens, cloudy with a chance of showers and thunderstorms early, low around 60. And in Athens tomorrow, sunny and breezy with a high near 76. 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

New music discovery on the Summit FM. That was the latest from the Revivalists from their Get It Honest LP. That was Heartstop. And that song is definitely on Lori Summerbop's playlist of 2026. I need to actually write all this down and post it somewhere, maybe? I don't know. Anyway, I digress. If you haven't checked it out, you can look for your next great live show from big clubs, big venues, small venues, outdoor festivals on the Summit concert calendar. And you can check that out at thesummit.fm. Ahead of the Revivalists, we heard from The Boss, taking us back to 1973. And now we've got some new music that sounds a little vintagey, rockabilly kind of thing going with Pokey LaFarge with The Thing on the Summit FM.

Oh man, there's some new music discovery for you. That was the latest from Modest Mouse from their, that's their single. The latest album is in the works. That was Picking Dragon's Pockets. They are going to be in Cleveland on the 30th of September. So again, check out that Summit concert calendar for all the deets. Is that something we really say anymore? I don't know. 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For tickets, schedule, and information, cvsr.org. I'm Lori. Thank you so much for hanging out with me this afternoon. Ahead of Modest Mouse, we heard from Alanis Morissette with Head Over Feet. And now we've got music from Travis featuring Chris Martin and Brandon Flowers. Here is Raise the Bar on the Summit FM.

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That was Blue Orchid. 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Here is Hello, Operator.

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1: 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This is crazy. 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

Oh, there's the late, great John Prine taking us back to 2018 with Knocking on Your Screen Door. That was his first LP in 13 years when he released The Tree of Forgiveness in 2018 and sadly passed in 2020. 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

0: Musically adventurous and community focused, you are listening to The Summit FM. That was Noah Kahn, and that was the latest single, Doors, from the Great Divide LP. I have watched his documentary once. I have not watched it a second time. I keep telling myself I'm going to do it, but back to school season is a little tricky, and I've been trying to be better about going to bed early. So maybe this weekend. All right. In the 2 o'clock hour, that will be our final hour together this afternoon. I have new music for you from Michaela Ann, new music from Bleachers. We're also going to hear from Phoebe Bridgers, and we have a little trip back in time with the Postal Service. Right now, we've got new music from Flea and his first solo LP. He is covering Funkadelic with Maggot Brain on the Summit FM.
1: Mother Earth is pregnant for the third time. 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

0: Akron, Canton, Youngstown weather at the Summit.
1: Sunny skies today with showers and thunderstorms likely this afternoon, high near 82. Tonight, cloudy with showers and thunderstorms, low around 59. Sunny and windy tomorrow with a chance of showers, high near 73. In Athens today, cloudy with a chance of showers and thunderstorms, high near 82 degrees. Tonight in Athens, cloudy with a chance of showers and thunderstorms early, low around 60. And in Athens tomorrow, sunny and breezy with a high near 76. 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

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And that was new music discovery for you from Olivia Rodrigo and Robert Smith from The Cure. And the album is called You Seem Pretty Sad for a Girl So in Love. And that was What's Wrong With Me. And I'm really enjoying that song. Ahead of that, we heard from The Killers with Read My Mind from Samstown. Up next on the Summit FM, we've got new music out of Nashville. This is Americana artist Michaela Ann with These Are the Days on the Summit FM. 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

Oh, yeah, that was Grace Potter from her album that came out yesterday, Friday, August 21st. The album Trespasser was released, and that was Grace Potter's single, Love Me Not. And that one is going on the Lori Summer Bops list of 2026. I may have to change it to, like, Summer and Fall Bops. I don't know. Maybe I should figure that one out. 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Ahead of Grace Potter, we heard from Susie and the Banshees with Dear Prudence covering the Beatles. And now we're going to hear from Brandi Carlile from her album, By the Way I Forgive You. Here is Sugar Tooth on the Summit FM.

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That was Santana and Dave Matthews taking us back to the late 90s with Love of My Life. I'm Lori. Thank you so much for spending your Saturday afternoon with me. 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Up next on the Summit, we've got the latest from Jack Antonoff and his band Bleachers. 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

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That was Todd Rundgren and Bobby Womack with The Want of a Nail on The Summit FM. 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Up next, I've got a band that formed and they lived apart. So Ben Gibbard from Death Cab for Cutie and producer Jimmy Tamborello and also backing vocalist Jenny Lewis created the band The Postal Service. Jimmy and Ben passed music recorded by Jimmy to mailed to Ben, and then Ben would add lyrics and adjust the music as he saw fit and then mail it back to Jimmy. And that's how they did a lot of their work together in the days before you could just file share. So this is from 2004. They covered Phil Collins, but this is The Postal Service with Against All Odds on The Summit FM.

It was time to get funky. You knew we had to do it this Saturday afternoon. That was Charles Wright and the Watts 103rd Street Rhythm Band with Express Yourself. That took it back to 1970. Unbelievable. You are listening to the Summit FM, and we are always musically adventurous and community focused, as you know. Up next, we have Morgan Wade from her debut LP, Reckless. This is her 2021 single, Wilder Days, on the Summit.

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That was Phoebe Bridgers with her latest single. She sold out her entire tour in advance. That was Lost Boys that came out earlier this month on the album Lost Weekend. I'm ready to head on out and enjoy the rest of my weekend. Ryan Humbert is here to take over the mic, and he has music for you from Cage the Elephant. He's also got the 330 at 3:30, and you know I am a fan of live music and local music especially, and he's got some great stuff in lined up for you with Anya Van Rose, The Beyonderers, Angie Hayes, and so much more. Right now, it is Sublime and their latest single, Until the Sun Explodes, featuring Jacob Nowell, the son of their original singer, Brad Nowell. This is Until the Sun Explodes by Sublime. Have a great Saturday.

0: Akron, Canton, Youngstown weather at the Summit.
1: Sunny skies today with showers and thunderstorms likely this afternoon, high near 82. Tonight, cloudy with showers and thunderstorms, low around 59. Sunny and windy tomorrow with a chance of showers, high near 73. In Athens today, cloudy with a chance of showers and thunderstorms, high near 82 degrees. Tonight in Athens, cloudy with a chance of showers and thunderstorms early, low around 60. And in Athens tomorrow, sunny and breezy with a high near 76. 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

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New music from Cage the Elephant. That one is called Beaches in Tennessee. Right before that, Terrence Trent D'Arby from the year 1987, you heard Wishing Well. I'm Ryan Humbert, wishing you well on a Saturday afternoon just after 3 o'clock. I've got music on deck from Vampire Weekend and the Romantics, as well as our local music spotlight, the 330 at 3:30. All of that coming up here shortly. Right now, though, music from Seth Gleer. This one's called Laura Lee. It's right here on member-supported, commercial-free, Summit FM.

I'm Alan Cross, host of the ongoing history of new music on The Summit FM. You know, I'm up here in Canada, but even I know how important The Summit is to the U.S. music scene. 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

0: 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Tom Odell teaming up with the Lumineers. That one's called Can Old Lovers Just Be Friends? The Romantics before that from 1979, What I Like About You. And Seth Gleer started off that set with Laura Lee. 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Completed passports should be turned in by September 12th for a chance to win prizes. For more information and a list of upcoming events, mainstreetkent.org. I'm Ryan Humbert, and this is Vampire Weekend on the Summit.
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You're listening to the Summit FM. Music from Portugal the Man. That one's called Tanana. That rhymes with banana. Before that, Vampire Weekend with Step. That's from their album Modern Vampires of the City. I'm Ryan Humbert, halfway through the 3 o'clock hour. I'm with you until 7. Right now, time for the 330 at 330, spotlighting the past, present, and future of the Northeast Ohio music scene. And I've got music coming up from the Beyonderers, Anya Van Rose, Brian Lissick, Angie Hayes, and so much more. Right now, Brian Bacon, Pull the Weight, kicking off today's 330 at 330 on the Summit FM.

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Some instrumental goodness from the Beyonderers right here on the Summit FM. 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Vocalist Tony Desserre joins the Cleveland Orchestra in paying homage to Cole Porter with songs like I Get a Kick Out of You and Night and Day, showcasing Porter's melodies and wordplay in symphonic arrangements that encapsulate the wit, romance, and swing of the mid-20th century golden age of songwriting. For tickets and more information on the Blossom Music Festival season, ClevelandOrchestra.com. 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

tuned in to the 330 at 330 on the Summit FM, where we're spotlighting some of your local favorites. That's Anya Van Rose with Lucky Stars. Off Leash before that, formerly known as Detention, you heard Lying Down. I'm Ryan Humbert, and right now an old buddy of mine covering The Replacements. This is Brian Lissick with Alex Chilton on the Summit FM.

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Music from Angie Hayes on the Summit FM, a reworked version of her song Fireflies. That one is called One More Firefly, and that one came out in 2022. Brian Lissick before that, covering The Replacements, a rockin' version of Alex Chilton. New music from Brian Lissick on the horizon. Make sure you stay tuned to his website. Music coming up in the next hour from Eli, Paperboy Reed, The Warren Treaty, Dire Straits, Lord, Crash Test Dummies, Low Cut Connie, and so much more. Right now, we're going to take you out to Youngstown, a heritage act from out there. This is 8 Balls with Al Drive on the Summit FM.

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The incredible voices of Michael and Tanya Trotter. That is The Warren Treaty, fresh off a show in Wadsworth a few weeks ago. That one is called You Can't Hurt Me Anymore. That's from their new album. Johnny Cash before that from 1957, an all-time country classic, I Walk the Line. I'm Ryan Humbert. This hour, music from Monrovia, Crash Test Dummies, Tame Impala, American Football, Foo Fighters, and so much more. Right now, a very cool track from Eli Paperboy Reed, new music on the Summit FM. 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

the rubber meets the road. Goodyear, Firestone, Goodrich, and General Tire. All part of the Rubber City heritage. 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

music on the Summit FM for Mick, Keith, and Ron, better known as the Rolling Stones, featuring Steve Jordan on drums. They have a new album called Foreign Tongues, which is fantastic. Came out back in July. I highly recommend it. That one that you heard is called In the Stars. Ben Harper before that, Get It Like You Like It. And Eli Paperboy Reed started off that set, new music called Love You More. The new album, Getting There, will be out on September 11th. 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The Foo Fighters celebrating their 25th anniversary. 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

music from Dire Straits on the Summit FM, a seminal album for them, Brothers in Arms. The track that you heard is called One World. Foo Fighters before that, with Shame Shame from the album Medicine at Midnight. Halfway through 4 o'clock, stick around, music from U2 and Lord. 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

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You're listening to the Summit FM. That's Lord with Greenlight. Monrovia before that with Field Song from an album that's out now called Bloodline. I'm Ryan Humbert. Thanks for tuning into the Summit FM. 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For registration and event details, ytownpeacerace.org. Right now, taking you back to the year 1993, Crash Test Dummies on the Summit.

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New music from Tame Impala on the Summit FM from the Spider-Man Brand New Day soundtrack, which is in theaters right now. That one is called Loser. If you haven't seen that movie and you're a comic book nerd or a fan of the MCU, I highly recommend it. Low Cut Connie before that, Are You Gonna Run? That's from an album called Art Dealers that came out in 2023. I'm Ryan Humbert. I am with you until 7 o'clock. Thanks for making the Summit FM a part of your Saturday evening. This coming hour, music from Al Green, Brandon Flowers, Red Wanting Blue, The Cure, Pete Yorn, Dido, and so much more. Right now, new music. This is American Football. This one's called Wake Her Up. 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

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From the new album, My Mess, My Heart, My Life, you heard Hold Me in the Dark. Ray LaMontagne before that, with title track to his album, which came out 22 years ago now, called Trouble. I'm Ryan Humbert, rolling through Saturday evening with you. Music on deck from Dido and Pete Yorn, but first, new music from Jeremy Toback. First LP in quite some time. This one is called Never Know. 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

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Dido before that with Thank You, and Jeremy Toback started that set off. 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

Man, I love that song. Music from The Cure right here on the Summit FM from the year 1980. That's Boys Don't Cry. Good neighbors before that. I'm Ryan Humbert. Halfway through the 5 o'clock hour, I appreciate you tuning in to the Summit FM. I'm spinning all of your Summit favorites and some new music discoveries here for you. Right now, a Summit favorite, Red Wanting Blue with Lily White. This is from the Peppermint Sessions recorded out in Youngstown. It's Red Wanting Blue on the Summit FM.

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Music from Kaleo on the Summit FM. That one's called Way Down We Go. Red, One, and Blue before that, recorded live out in Youngstown at Peppermint Studios, you heard Lily White. 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This is Al Green from 1972. 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

Always discovering new music, you're listening to the Summit FM, and there's a new one from one of my all-time favorites. That's Sheryl Crow featuring Jesse Wells. That one is called Freedom Bus. Before that, you heard Al Green from 1972 with Let's Stay Together. I'm Ryan Humbert. Coming up in a few minutes, new music from the frontman of the Killers, Brandon Flowers. But first, Illiterate Light on member-supported commercial-free, the Summit FM.

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Musically adventurous and community-focused, you're listening to The Summit FM. That's new music from the frontman of The Killers. He's got a solo album which just dropped yesterday. It's called Thrasher, and the track that you heard is called Plans. Illiterate Light before that with Better Than I Used To. I'm Ryan Humbert. I'm with you for another hour up until 7 o'clock. Coming up, John Hiatt, Lenny Kravitz, Neil Young, Balin, Cage the Elephant, Roxy Music, and so much more. Right now, though, new music from Leon Bridges and Jungle. This one's called Light the Way. It's on the Summit FM.

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1: The array of new artists, bands, and performers is immense. 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How do I find them? 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Luckily, we know of some music curators who are experts at finding new music, providing information about new music, and presenting new music. 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

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More music, more discovery, and more community. That track that you heard is called Homewrecker. That's a single that has been released, not on an album. Before that, you heard Devo, taking you back to 1980. The album was called Freedom of Choice. That one's called Girl You Want. I've got music on deck from John Hiatt, as well as that smash hit song from Sam Fender and Olivia Dean. But first, new music from a legend. This is Lenny Kaye with Going Local on the Summit FM.

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Well, there's a song that has become the longest running number one single in UK music history right here on the Summit FM. Sam Fender and Olivia Dean with Rein Me In. John Hiatt before that with Angel from his album Perfectly Good Guitar. John Hiatt coming to the Kent stage soon. For more information on that and all sorts of other concerts coming to our area, head over to the website at thesummit.fm. And before that, the great Lenny Kaye with Going Local, new music from him. I'm Ryan Humbert. Thanks for tuning into The Summit FM. 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Vocalist Tony Desserre joins the Cleveland Orchestra in paying homage to Cole Porter with songs like I Get a Kick Out of You and Night and Day, showcasing Porter's melodies and wordplay in symphonic arrangements that encapsulate the wit, romance, and swing of the mid-20th century golden age of songwriting. For tickets and more information on the Blossom Music Festival season, it's clevelandorchestra.com. Right now, Lenny Kravitz on The Summit.

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1: My first experience with the Summit was when my friend told me, you have to hear this artist named John Eddy. They're playing a song on the Summit called If You're Here When I Get Back. And I found the Summit and I listened and for that song to come on. And when I heard that song, I was just blown away, and then I became a favorite.
0: Are you thinking about becoming a member for the first time? 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
1: Well, the Summit is so different from local music because they don't have commercials. 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I have a lot of new favorite bands. I've just been introduced recently to a band called The Trues, which I never would have known about unless I had attended a Studio C session.
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Music from Uncle Neil right here on the Summit FM. Neil Young from 1970, title track to After the Gold Rush, one of my favorite songs of his. Lenny Kravitz before that with Human from the album Blue Electric Light. I'm Ryan Humbert, halfway through the 6 o'clock hour. Music on deck from Roxy Music, The Police, Cage the Elephant. But first, new music from Balin out of New York City. This one's called Swim, with a bunch of exclamation points after it. You better swim. Music from Balin on the Summit.

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A very catchy track from Cage the Elephant on the Summit FM. Musically adventurous, community-focused public radio. That one produced by Akron native Dan Arbach of the Black Keys. It's called Cold, Cold, Cold from an album called Tell Me I'm Pretty. Everybody likes to hear that. Balin before that, new music out of New York City with Swim. 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Right now, the year was 1977, and this is The Police, Fallout on the Summit.

Music from Brian Ferry and Roxy Music on the Summit FM from 1980. That one's called Over You. The Police before that. I'm Ryan Humbert, and this is Billie Eilish on the Summit.

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0: 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That one is called Here from their latest album, Prize Fighter. That's actually the second version of that track. The first one features Chris Stapleton, and you can find that one on the album. That version there features Sierra Farrell, who's been opening for them on their big tour this year. Billie Eilish before that with Lunch. I'm Ryan Humbert, heading out the door. Thank you for making the Summit FM a part of your Saturday. Don't forget you can tune back into the Summit tomorrow morning from 9 to 11 a.m. for the Americana Roundup. I'll be providing 2 hours of legendary artists, exciting new voices heard exclusively on the Summit FM. That's the Americana Roundup tomorrow morning from 9 to 11 a.m. Right now, I'm going to head out the door with new music from a Philly indie rock favorite.
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1: 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Oh, we made it. Best night of the week.

never have nothing good to say.

Oh, there's nobody like him. Jack White on the Summit FM Saturday Night Show. We're here. What are you doing to celebrate Saturday? Are you going out tonight? Maybe to a movie? Am I the only person who hasn't seen Spider-Man and doesn't really care? Maybe I should. Let me know. Maybe you're staying home, playing cards with some friends, spending time with your dog. Whatever you're doing, enjoy. It's summer. It's Saturday. And this is a record-setting country star.

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artist called Michigander on the Summit FM Saturday Night Show with me, Linda Jackson. Coming up later this hour, stay with me. You will hear the new Muse. And everyone is saying it's the best they've sounded in 10 years. I agree they sound amazing, but I've kind of liked a lot of the stuff over the last 10 years, too. I'm just saying. They're amazing. Muse on the way. Also, new Rolling Stones coming up. This is Eli Paperboy Reed from Memphis.

Your car. You loved everything about it. Its questionable handling. Its fake leather seats. A muffler that announced your arrival wherever you went. Even that strange knocking sound you kept hearing whenever you turned left. Weird. But it was yours and you adored it. 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

Illumineers on the Summit FM with me, Linda Jackson. I've got Foo Fighters coming up next. I missed the show. Here it was awesome. Okay, that's coming up. But right now, we're going to Minnesota for the Replacements on the Summit FM.

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A guy who really knows how to move his feet is up next. He is Nathaniel Rateliff.

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just when you thought you heard the best of 2026. I mean, I admit it's close. It's pretty awesome. The Rolling Stones on the Summit FM. But wait, up next, just breathe in the energy of Muse.

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